0: let's be real. The odds of a high school athlete getting a college scholarship and making it to the pros are pretty slim. 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

I know you've heard of Taco Tuesday, but now it's time to get ready for Two for Tuesday, where we play two songs by one artist back to back on the line.

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0: Sarah's worried about her husband. Jack has been coming home later than usual, blaming long hours at the office. But Jack doesn't work in an office. He works in a local cinnamon bun shop. Sarah's also finding hair that isn't hers. One day, Jack leaves the house in a hurry, using the cinnamon shortage crisis in Sri Lanka as an excuse. So, Sarah follows his car to a building right off Route 29. There, sure enough, she finds her husband in a position most compromising, the downward dog with a tabby cat curled up on his back. 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

0: Listen up. Here's a riddle. 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
1: 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But sometimes I like music that goes like this. Tonight.

I know you've heard of Taco Tuesday, but now it's time to get ready for Two for Tuesday, where we play two songs by one artist back

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14: I like music that goes like this. But sometimes I like music that goes like this.

0: How much garbage will you generate in one lifetime? Well, statistics show that it's about 600 times your weight. 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Pollution is an important issue in the world today, especially trash and garbage pollution. Solutions may come as a surprise. Recycle. Did you know that each year Americans use more than 850 million trees? 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Facts and research has proven that if we take care of our planet, it will be a healthier place for all of us to live. Here are just a few suggestions on how to get started. 1/3 of your garbage is packaging. Toss it in the recycling bin. Flatten and recycle boxes. Use rags to wipe up spills instead of paper towels. It's simple, some of the steps we can take to preserve the land created by the Almighty God. The Bible says in Genesis chapter 2, verse 15, "The Lord God took the man and put him in the Garden of Eden to work it and take care of it." This means that God gave us the earth as a gift, and we must not pollute it because it's not ours. So please, if you see trash, go the extra step to put it in its proper place.
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I know you've heard of Taco Tuesday, but now it's time to get ready for Two for Tuesday, where we play two songs by one artist back to back on the line.

0: Listen up. Here's a riddle. 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

0: Sarah's worried about her husband. Jack has been coming home later than usual, blaming long hours at the office. But Jack doesn't work in an office. He works in a local cinnamon bun shop. Sarah's also finding hair that isn't hers. One day, Jack leaves the house in a hurry, using the cinnamon shortage crisis in Sri Lanka as an excuse. So, Sarah follows his car to a building right off Route 29. 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

I know you've heard of Taco Tuesday, but now it's time to get ready for Two for Tuesday, where we play two songs by one artist back to back on the line.

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0: How much garbage will you generate in one lifetime? Well, statistics show that it's about 600 times your weight. A lot of that trash and garbage will be left in places it should not be, such as the side of roads, parks, or yards. Pollution is an important issue in the world today, especially trash and garbage pollution. Solutions may come as a surprise. Recycle. Did you know that each year Americans use more than 850 million trees? If you throw an aluminum can out of your car window, it will still be there 500 years later. Facts and research has proven that if we take care of our planet, it will be a healthier place for all of us to live. Here are just a few suggestions on how to get started. 1/3 of your garbage is packaging. Toss it in the recycling bin. Flatten and recycle boxes. Use rags to wipe up spills instead of paper towels. It's simple, some of the steps we can take to preserve the land created by the Almighty God. The Bible says in Genesis chapter 2, verse 15, "The Lord God took the man and put him in the Garden of Eden to work it and take care of it." This means that God gave us the earth as a gift, and we must not pollute it because it's not ours. So please, if you see trash, go the extra step to put it in its proper place.
1: 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Never let them stay up too late. And never let them run wild through the grocery store.
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I know you've heard of Taco Tuesday, but now it's time to get ready for Two for Tuesday, where we play two songs by one artist back to back on the line.

0: Listen up. Here's a riddle. 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

0: Sarah's worried about her husband. Jack has been coming home later than usual, blaming long hours at the office. But Jack doesn't work in an office. He works in a local cinnamon bun shop. Sarah's also finding hair that isn't hers. One day, Jack leaves the house in a hurry, using the cinnamon shortage crisis in Sri Lanka as an excuse. So, Sarah follows his car to a building right off Route 29. There, sure enough, she finds her husband in a position most compromising, the downward dog with a tabby cat curled up on his back. 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
8: 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All your favorite classic Christian music right here on The Light. It's all good.

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1: Ah, I like music that goes like this. But sometimes I like music that goes like this.

0: How much garbage will you generate in one lifetime? Well, statistics show that it's about 600 times your weight. A lot of that trash and garbage will be left in places it should not be, such as the side of roads, parks, or yards. Pollution is an important issue in the world today, especially trash and garbage pollution. Solutions may come as a surprise. Recycle. Did you know that each year Americans use more than 850 million trees? If you throw an aluminum can out of your car window, it will still be there 500 years later. Facts and research has proven that if we take care of our planet, it will be a healthier place for all of us to live. Here are just a few suggestions on how to get started. 1/3 of your garbage is packaging. Toss it in the recycling bin. Flatten and recycle boxes. Use rags to wipe up spills instead of paper towels. It's simple, some of the steps we can take to preserve the land created by the Almighty God. The Bible says in Genesis chapter 2, verse 15, "The Lord God took the man and put him in the Garden of Eden to work it and take care of it." This means that God gave us the earth as a gift, and we must not pollute it because it's not ours. So please, if you see trash, go the extra step to put it in its proper place.
1: 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Never, ever become a minivan mom. And you'd never give them your phone for a quiet dinner.
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1: Hi, we're the Goo Goo Dolls. We're fortunate that our daughters have what they need to grow and learn. But that isn't the case for nearly 13 million kids in the U.S. that struggle with hunger.
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4: How much garbage will you generate in one lifetime? Well, statistics show that it's about 600 times your weight. A lot of that trash and garbage will be left in places it should not be, such as the side of roads, parks, or yards. Pollution is an important issue in the world today, especially trash and garbage pollution. Solutions may come as a surprise. Recycle. Did you know that each year Americans use more than 850 million trees? If you throw an aluminum can out of your car window, it will still be there 500 years later. Facts and research has proven that if we take care of our planet, it will be a healthier place for all of us to live. Here are just a few suggestions on how to get started. 1/3 of your garbage is packaging. Toss it in the recycling bin. Flatten and recycle boxes. Use rags to wipe up spills instead of paper towels. It's simple, some of the steps we can take to preserve the land created by the Almighty God. The Bible says in Genesis chapter 2, verse 15, "The Lord God took the man and put him in the Garden of Eden to work it and take care of it." This means that God gave us the earth as a gift, and we must not pollute it because it's not ours. So please, if you see trash, go the extra step to put it in its proper place.
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It is The Last Dance. This is the last show of the ZK Sports Show. A lot of crazy stuff going on in the world of sports as well as around the world. So we have just a lot of stuff going on. I want to first address there was a elephant in the room. A Ted Turner's passed. Before we start with anything, I'd love to talk about a Ted Turner real quick. So Ted Turner passed away yesterday or 2 days ago. I think he passed away yesterday. And he was an important part of, you know, television. You know, he founded CNN, Turner Broadcasting, Cartoon Network. For any of you who watched that, like myself, in the early 2010s, you know, 2000s. Most importantly, he established TNT. And TNT is a predominant channel that will air, you know, television and movies. But they also air sports. And without him, we probably do not have the WCW, the Monday Night Wars, NBA on TNT, NHL on TNT, NASCAR on TNT. So he played an important part of sports broadcasting as well and sports television, getting those channels up there. And now TNT, I think they still have wrestling. I think AEW broadcasts on TNT sometimes. So yeah, he still brought those entertainment and those sports to the channels. So I just wanted to address that. So Ted Turner, may he rest in peace. All right, let's start off with some NFL news.

All right, so the biggest news of the day is Aaron Rodgers is going to be re-signing with the Pittsburgh Steelers. This comes out of a report this morning. So, reports say Aaron Rodgers will re-sign with the Pittsburgh Steelers for the 2026 season. Okay. I mean, did it work out last season? Not really. Did they make the playoffs? Yes, but that's because Mike Tomlin cannot have a losing season. But we'll see under the McCarthy reign. We'll see what happens when... We'll see what happens with this under control. And it is a reuniting with McCarthy and Rodgers like they were in Green Bay. They won a Super Bowl in Green Bay together, coincidentally against the Pittsburgh Steelers in the 2010 season. So we'll see how this goes. But my issue with this is, you know, you draft Drew Aller. You know, you draft Drew Aller, and what are you going to do with him? I think you should have started Will Howard last year, because I think Will Howard is, I think he could be a really good starting quarterback, but they refused because they had Rodgers, and they've been experimenting with quarterbacks. They started off with the Kenny Pickett experiment, which didn't go out, one, because Pickett didn't play well, and you had the Matt Canada offense, which did not perform well at all. Then you had the Russell Wilson, Justin Fields experiment. And then you signed Mitch Trubisky. And they have just struggled to find the quarterback since Roethlisberger. It's the same thing with the Saints. They've struggled to fill that void that Breeze left. And it's just not, you know, it may take time to find a franchise quarterback. You know, some franchises get lucky, like the Packers. You know, Cowboys, they kind of got lucky with Dak Prescott. Now, should they start Rodgers? They probably are going to. I think Rodgers should retire. He's 42. He's not the same. We get our first text here on the show. Mike McCarthy will make Will Howard the next Montana. That is an interesting prediction. I thought going to Will Howard, we'll get back to Rodgers for a minute. Will Howard, I thought he was, yeah, he won a national championship with Ohio State, but that was a loaded Ohio State roster. It was a very loaded Ohio State roster. Ohio State paid $20 million for that roster. It is going to be, he got carried a little bit, but I think if you develop him behind the right guy, I think he could be a competent starter. And then we got the next comment on here, Rodgers lead them to the division championship. Well, the issue with that is, you know, I'm looking at my notes here, and I have Penn State was loaded and Allard couldn't do nothing. That is true. And that's the concern I have with Drew Aller is you put him in that role and it's what's going to happen. Can he clutch up in a big moment? It's like my quarterback, Caleb Williams. Can he have that X factor? No, I don't think he can. But going back to Rodgers, he's 42 years old. He has if he plays until he's like 45 or something, 1 year left in the tank. One of the things is, who's he going to throw to? You traded Pickens, which that was a terrible trade. Don't get me wrong, Pickens is a little bit of a character, we'll say that. But he's one of the best wide receivers in the NFL. I think the Steelers do a really good job drafting wide receivers, but they can't keep him under control. Who are your weapons exactly? I mean, yeah, you got Freiermuth and Darnell Washington. But who is the wide receiver one? Who's the first guy? Who's the second guy? That's why you should have drafted Malachi Lemons. But the Eagles took him away from you. And nextly, what's going to go on with the running game? You traded
Kenneth Gainwell, you traded him, which Gainwell was a really good running back for you. He was a really good option. Yeah, you got Metcalf and Michael Pittman, but Metcalf is inconsistent. Michael Pittman, I don't think he's a, I think he's a good slot receiver, but I don't think he's a wide receiver one. And then you got the defense, which the defense has just gone downhill, to say the least. Yeah, you have good options. You have good, you have Watt, but he didn't have a good season last year. Don't know why that is. He's supposed to be one of the best defensive players on this team. Couldn't create pressure. It maybe was the scheme. I don't know. Hayward, who's getting old. Yeah, you have a good secondary. You have a young, good talent, Joey Porter Jr., who I think Rico Dodwell. That's an interesting name. We'll see what he can do. But going back to the defense, I think Joey Porter Jr., I think he's one of the, he's a top five corner in the league. I definitely think that. But how are you going to create pressure? This team thrives on blitzing and the defensive tackles and linebackers. When I think of the Steelers, I always think of their linebackers, the defensive tackles, because that's their identity. Defense is the team's identity. But in this day and age, you have to have an offensive-minded coach. You look at some of the best coaches in the NFL. You look at who the Bears got. Ben Johnson, offensive-minded. Dan Campbell, offensive-minded. You look at who won the Super Bowl. The guy, you know, Seahawks coach who's going to the Raiders, offensive coordinator. He's offensive-minded. Teams are more focused on offensive players than defensive players. They're more focused on that. How were the Chiefs so successful? So, and also, this is, you're in the AFC North as well. You're in the AFC North. That is one of the toughest divisions in football. You have to play the Ravens. You have to play the Browns. Okay, Browns are a little bit of a pushover, but you haven't won in Cleveland since like 2021 or something. And then you got the Bengals, who are trying to build a defense. We saw that trade for Dexter Lawrence, which I think was a very smart trade by them. And this is a